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Teach me a lesson, I guess. 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I'm trying to clean up the mess.

This is your captain speaking. 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Now with all distractions out the way,

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She's beautiful, but rather cool. She always wears a white shirt. She's got a good figure, but in a calm sort of way. Now I'll tell you what she looks like.

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When that sun is so fucking hot, you ain't really able to eat anything, brother. I won't tell you what.

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0: sun burns at sunrise on Sunday, and your sunbeams. Sundown at sundown's and so fame. 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Sundown at sundown's and simple things. 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